This to the Black Women's Expo, July 31st through August 2nd at the McCormick Place. That's this Saturday. All right, Kiki Palmer going to be in the building. Joy Reid and Leandria Johnson. Okay, it's going down again starting this Friday. 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Whoever win, man. Call number 7. Hit the line. 866-885-1075. Let's get into this Boss Man D-Lo Motion Party on GCI.

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0: I'm like, come and put that on me. Don't be running from me. If I like it, I spend money on it. Get whatever from me.
1: That last and final keyword for tonight for your chance to win $1,000 just passed. I hope you was able to catch that. We commercial free if you just not tuning in. Let's get into this. 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

0: Early in the morning, late at night. 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

0: Oh my, what happened to the Virgin? Free Smirk, man, till Smirk free. Get brought up out of there. The Mules Gritty ain't even been hitting on nothing for real, for real. I ain't lying, man. Kalani, Young Miami, Chris Brown, Rihanna, they on the way. We come back right here on 107.5 WGCI.
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Hey, all right, with Grand Marshal Lisa Ray. It's kicking off at 10 a.m. on 39th of King Drive, and it's going to 51st and Washington. Be sure to look for that WGCI and Jewel Osco float in the parade. You already know that. Let's get into this on GCI.

What's up, how you doing? It's Thy Benz. When I'm home, I'm locked in with Lil Cud on 107.5 WGCI, the Shad's number one for hip-hop and R&B. Come on!

0: Rihanna with that Needed Me right here on 107.5 WGCI. We'll be right back kicking with your boy Lil Cuz. Don't go nowhere.
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Sunday, and this artist right here, he will be out there one of them days, man. All right, Leon Thomas, here you go right now with Chris Brown. You know what it is. It's called Mutt. GCI, let's do it.

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It's a classic. 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Sexy Red, if you want it, is GCF.

0: thought he went legit. Cuz oh, we'll be right back. Sexy Red, Kanye, Mariah the Scientist, Drake. 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

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I got

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1: 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They got to do with me. 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
1: 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We inside that mix. Let's turn back up. How you coming, brother?
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2: 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The Movie, has been known to cause extreme excitement. 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
1: Get up with world famous DJ Jamal Smalls on the gram at Jamal Smalls. And don't forget that Z. Appreciate you kicking it with us, broski. Get up out of here. I'm still here. 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

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It's that time. Yeah, your boy about to get up out of here, man. I enjoyed kicking with you today on this Monday. It dragged. All right, for sure.

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What up? 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

That's the whooping shit. That's the whooping drip. 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
3: Ain't this what they've been waiting for? You ready? I used to pray for times like this, to rhyme like this, so I had to grind like that, to shine like this, in a matter of time I spent on some locked up in the back of the paddy wagon, cuffs locked on wrists, see my dreams unfold, nightmares come

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Icy as a hockey ring, Philly flyer. When I bought the Rolls Royce, they thought it was lease. Then I bought that new Ferrari, hey, the rest in peace. Hey, the rest.

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At 6 a.m. this morning, the WGCI Morning Show with Leon Rogers and Zach Boog is going down. Don't miss Leon's Locker Room, Love Him or Leave Him, or Zach's Prayer.

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0: 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Somebody tell them people Mr. Hem is here.
1: Whoa, whoa, whoa, whoa, whoa, whoa.
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4: 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You got a man. 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
2: 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I got that Sexy Red. 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
27: Whoa. Northside, the low end, South Holland.
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talking to the driver. Yes, you. When you see flashing lights on the roadside, change lanes and slow down. Let's keep emergency responders, road crews, and other drivers safe. Move over. It's the law, and it is not a game. From your friends at WGCI.

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0: WGCI, the Shy's number one for hip-hop and R&B. Leon Rogers in the building. Brother Zach Boog back. What's happening?
1: What's happening? Good morning.
0: Yeah, Big Ryan, a.k.a. Two Keys on the board. Got a lot to do today. Your chance to win $1,000 is on deck starting at 8 o'clock and going all the way till 8 p.m. at 11 after each hour. Got some ticket giveaways. It's probably going to be giving away some tickets to the Black Women's Expo. But before we get into all that, man, let's have a little bit of prayer.
2: Dear Lord, we come to you on behalf, Lord, of these brand new Philadelphia 76ers fans. Just last week, Brother LeBron James signed with the Sixers, and he announced it, and now everybody is about to head over the Sixers. It's time to dust off that old Allen Iverson jersey, because you know you ain't been a Sixers fan since then. Amen, amen. Lord, it's going to be so many people. I've been rocking with Philly. No, you haven't. No, you haven't. I love Embiid and Maxey. No, you haven't. You are there because of LeBron. You just had on a Lakers jersey. You just had on a Heat jersey. You had on a Cleveland one and a Lakers. Everybody. So, dear Lord, you know, everybody who's about to have cheesecakes. Not cheesecakes. What's they called? Cheese steaks. Philly cheese steaks. They're getting ready to be saying done and
0: John.
2: John, everything that you say in Philly. And again, we all become Muslims. Just we ask in your mighty name. Amen. Amen. Amen.
3: Amen. I love you, Vegas!
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0: we're looking at a high of about 75 degrees. Tonight, a low of 67. Right now, fog is in the air, 69 degrees. It's GCI.
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0: Chicago hit by a massive round of storms and bad winds and rain. I'll give you all the details.

107.5 WGCI, the Shy's number one for hip-hop and R&B. Coming up in the headlines, South Suburbs got hit hard by storms yesterday. A lot of power outages and trees down. We'll talk about it in the headlines.

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2: All right, man. Storms hit the Chicago area and South Suburb area very hard. It was a series of powerful multi-wave severe thunderstorms that slammed the entire Chicago metropolitan area, producing destructive wind gusts up to 100 miles an hour, golf ball size hail, localized flash flooding, and suspected tornadoes. The National Weather Service is currently deploying survey teams to assess the full extent of the damage. Massive power outages for over 315,000 ComEd customers. They lost electricity during the peak of the storms, with widespread outages, stretching from the Wisconsin border down in northwest Indiana. Now, in the southern suburbs, a suspected tornado ripped the roof off a dollar store in Beverly and completely blew the roof off the Interstate Sports Dome in Tinley Park. Severe home and property damage has also been reported in Lansing, Hazelcrest, Homewood, and Orland Hills. Also, storms triggered widespread ground stops at O'Hare International Airport. There's actually a video of O'Hare Airport going viral that the roof was leaking and water was coming in through the roof of the airport into the concourse. So it got hit hard last night. Our block is a mess. Trees, big giant trees broken down everywhere. Had to take an alternate route to get to the house. I spent half the day cleaning up branches and bushes that fell on top of our garage. The neighbors, a couple of blocks over, that house was crushed by a tree.
3: Wow.
2: So the roof. So it is bad, and the power has been out since about 3 o'clock, 4 o'clock. Yesterday. So shout out to everybody that's going through it. Hopefully ComEd is out there working hard to get the power back on. But it was no joke yesterday. Them storms was crazy.
3: Yeah, it was a terrible, terrible storm. I saw a lot of broken down trees. And I just pray for everybody. Check on your seniors and elders, man. Yeah. Make sure they good.
2: Yeah. Hey, man, Tuskegee University has implemented a new updated dress code for students. Announced by the university president, Dr. Mark A. Brown, the revised policy enforces a higher standard of decorum to build career readiness and professional habits before students graduate. Now, the dress code explicitly bans several type of casual attire in classrooms, dining halls, and other official university settings. Bonnets, do-rags, pajamas, bedroom slippers or house shoes, and revealing clothing. And they're saying they're doing that. They want the students to arrive on campus prepared for professional events. They are required to own and bring a business suit and appropriate dress footwear to wear for business meetings, formal events, and professional occasions on campus. Also, a cell phone ban inside classrooms unless permitted by a professor, and strict attendance tracking enforced directly by facility members.
3: I don't know about the cell phone ban, but everything else I'm with.
2: They said unless permitted by a professor, so that could be the professor might not care.
3: Yeah, but your professors be on BS. I feel like at college age, you should be able to have your phone.
2: You should be, but what if you scrolling on Instagram instead of paying attention to what's going on in class?
3: That's on you. You paying to be here. It's a different thing.
2: But as a professor, I feel disrespected that you can't pay attention to me while I'm trying to teach you.
3: Well, you get up out of my class. I mean, you know what I'm saying? But to ban cell phones for grown-ups, it's just like, I don't like that.
2: Well, but I think it's a move in the right direction.
3: Yeah, but I definitely like the dress code stuff.
2: All right, man. Coming up, Leon's locker room crazy story coming out of Kansas City. GCI.

0: Yeah, I do this for Miss Gladys, boy. 100.
1: 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Coming up in Leon's locker room, D-Rose speaks on LeBron James going to Philly. We'll talk about it. It's GCI.

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2: D-Rose was asked about the signing of LeBron James to Philadelphia, and in typical Derrick Rose fashion, the answer was hilarious. And this sounds just like him. He says, I mean, I'm out the game. I'm happy for him, but that's not my life no more. Unbothered.
3: Said he out the game.
2: Ain't got nothing to do with that. And that just sounds like poo right there. Yeah, I'm straight. You know what I'm saying? Now, he did give a little secret about 2010 and the Bulls recruitment. Said Rose famously revealed years after the fact that he actually sent a secret video trying to recruit LeBron James and Dwayne Wade to the Chicago Bulls during the infamous 2010 free agency period. Now, I would have liked to see that team.
3: It was a rumor that LeBron and Melo was supposed to team up with D. Rose in Chicago.
2: And they did end up Rose ended up teaming up with LeBron. Remember when he went to Cleveland? But that was kind of like,
3: that wasn't teaming up.
2: Yeah,
3: that was just getting a roster to do. Spot.
2: Yeah,
3: that was a different time.
2: Man, former NFL safety and sports analyst Ryan Clark broke his silence following his sudden departure from ESPN. Clark accused the network of using company-wide budget cuts as a camouflage to terminate him without a cause. He was terminated on air and during a commercial break, and he said, should I go back out there? They said no, and so he left for the final 10 minutes of the show. He said that ESPN lacked legal cause to fire him. They waited for a broader corporate restructuring to veil their pre-existing decision. He pointed out while other talent layoffs went public on Tuesday, his happened uniquely on Friday. And he said he knew, for lack of a better word, I couldn't be too black. He said trying to adjust his personality to fit corporate desires ultimately failed, and mentioned receiving internal information that his advocacy for the black community created enemies at the executive level, which is tough. So he said, and I quote, which I didn't like this, but I kind of understood where he was coming from on the pivot. He kind of started crying when he was talking to his castmates. He said, all I ever wanted to do was be accepted by the network. I didn't like that.
3: Mm-hmm.
2: I didn't like that at all.
3: I didn't like the crying.
2: Me neither.
3: I think I understood that he was emotional, but
2: you can't.
3: I didn't like the outward crying. Like
2: I didn't like that neither. I'm with you on that one, bro. Especially, you know, being a black man, you got to kind of be like, see, this is what they do. Like, I'd rather you go there than to break down, seem like they broke you. You know what I'm saying? But, hey, again, I'm not him, so I don't know. Bam Adebayo and Aja Wilson say their relationship began through an aggressive, competitive game of Uno in the Players' Lounge at the Tokyo Olympics, and now that has led to Bam asking Aja Wilson's father, Roscoe, who sounds like that's a name you don't want to play with. I don't care how big he is. Roscoe got something for you. Could he marry his daughter? And so I guess Roscoe says it's all right, boy.
3: Yeah,
2: go ahead, man.
3: He said Roscoe gave him the blessing. He was like, Roscoe is the daddy he always wanted. So he's happy to be a part of the family. And it's going to be dope.
2: And last but not least, the wife of Kansas City Chiefs offensive coordinator Eric Bieniemy was allegedly shot by the couple's son Sunday night at the family's home in Virginia. She's in stable condition. She was treated for serious injuries from multiple gunshot wounds, but did not disclose her identity. His son, 27, was arrested and charged with malicious wounding, use of a firearm, and commission of a felony, and discharge of a firearm inside of a dwelling. And Andy Reid gave his blessings. Don't know when Eric Bieniemy is coming back to coach, but that's just crazy. No details have been laid out, but I'm curious to see why you would shoot your mama.
3: Yeah, was it an accident?
2: Not multiple.
3: That was crazy.
2: One is an accident.
3: The prayers go out to that entire family in that situation. Was Eric just the coach at the Bears?
2: Running backs coach. Yeah. He was. All right. Hey, man, go to WGCI.com for these stories and more. What's coming up in the Z spot?
3: Hey, man, the lady who dissed Usher broke her silence. We're going to get into it. It's GCI.
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13: On August 4th, 1962, Marilyn Monroe died. 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

I just messed up the whole program. 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

0: The high is 75 degrees. Tonight, a low of 67. Right now, foggy skies at 69 degrees. It's GCI.
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0: Yes, sir, Zach Boog. What's coming up in the Z-Spot, man?
4: Hey, man, Black Panther 3 is coming out. We got a release date and a new star I'm going to tell you all about.
0: Wakanda forever.

0: 107.5 WGCI, the Shy's number one for hip-hop and R&B. It's your boy Zach Boog, and let's jump into it. Your Z-Spot Entertainment Report. Now, did y'all see at the R&B tour at Nissan Stadium in Nashville, Usher brought a girl on stage, and he did his rendition of Can You Handle It? You know what I'm saying? And the girl, she wasn't really trying to handle it. She seemed stiff. She leaned away while Usher tried to get close to her. And then Usher stopped and was like, I don't think she wants to be on stage.
1: Right.
0: And then he waved her off and kept going. All right. Now, as you know, since then, she has been getting dragged by social media and critics, and she clapped back. She started saying stuff about pretty privilege, and of course, they moved me to VIP, and I'm fine, and my mama fine, and that's what happens when I'm fine. Yeah. F y'all. Okay. She even did an interview with TMZ, and she admitted where she was like, hey, they don't tell you who you're going on stage for. She was like, I came to see Chris Brown. I thought I was going on stage for Chris Brown.
1: Ooh.
0: I ain't knew I was going on there for Usher. And then she later shared a photo of herself backstage with Usher's wife, showing there was no
1: beef.
0: Yeah, beef or bad blood.
1: Well,
0: that's tough.
1: Yeah.
0: Here's my thing. I didn't like her messing up Usher's show. You know what I'm saying? But, you know, could have easily said, hey, I just wanted to see Chris. I ain't know I was going to see
1: Zach, you know, as a comedian, pulling folks out of the stands to do something with them can go very wrong, because you don't know. You know your show. They don't. And they might not. They might get up there, play dumb, or be an idiot, don't know what they're doing, and that messes up your show. So as an entertainer, you need to vet that. I would have vetted that. I'd have been like, hey, we know we grabbing her. I wouldn't have took no chances.
0: And then the girl looked like she in her 20s. Usher almost 50 years old. Usher pulled the aunties out.
1: And Usher ego was hurt. I'm Usher. I'm fine too. My mama fine. My daddy fine. I'm singing to you. You better get up here and act right. Yeah. That's ego on both sides. But yeah, that bringing people out of the stands, that could go bad.
0: Yeah, it could. It did. All right. Also, did y'all see that Black Panther 3 is set for 2028.
1: Let's go.
0: The release date is December 15th.
1: I'm excited.
0: All right. And there will be a new Black Panther, David Johnson.
1: Yes, sir.
0: And Ryan Coogler, he announced this during the San Diego Comic-Con. And David Johnson's going to be, he's going to play T'Challa's son.
1: Yes. So remember in the last Black Panther with Prince Namor, when she went to the island, Shuri went to the island to go find Black Panther's love interest. She had the little boy. That's the little boy he's going to grow up.
0: So I've never seen David Johnson. Have you seen David Johnson?
1: Yes,
0: before?
1: I have. He was in a movie called The Long Walk, which is a very good movie. He was also in Alien Romulus with Idris Elba, and Charlize Theron, I think, was in that movie. But he's a good actor. He's a Brit.
0: He's from the UK.
1: Okay.
0: You
1: know, he's a Brit. So, you know, you're going to probably hear people have a little something to say about that. But I'm glad he got it.
0: He looks
1: the part to me.
0: Yeah, I looked the part. They should have casted me.
1: Man, I'm about to get
0: I look African enough for go, Black Panther.
1: We'll speak like Black Panther. King, what do we do?
0: We must go that way. These stories and more, head over to WGCI.com. You can follow me on Instagram.
1: Black folks answer to everything.
0: Z-A-C-H-B-O-O-G.

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0: 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Brother Boog, what's coming up? Love him or leave him.
1: Man, that man shouldn't be at my wedding. We're going to get into it. 720, don't move. It's GCI.

0: 107.5 WGCI, the Shy's number one for hip-hop and R&B. Love him or leave him is on the way. What's cooking today, Zach?
1: That X shouldn't be it, that win.
0: Damn.
1: That's coming up at 7:20. Love him or leave him's on the way. It's GCI. Hey.
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2: Yes. Why is your ex at our wedding? That's coming up in one song.
1: That's tough.
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0: 107.5 WGCI, the Shy's number one for hip-hop and R&B. Ladies and gentlemen, boys and girls, children of all ages, it's time for Love 'Em or Leave 'Em with the best damn morning show in Chicago. And you know it's going to be ratchet.
1: Leon, what happened?
0: It's Zachy Chan.
1: And what do you got?

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Hit 'em with the hog, Z. Chop, chop.

0: Well, read the mother letter.
1: All right, we got a letter today. It says, Dear Leon and Zach, my fiance invited her ex-boyfriend to our wedding without asking me first. They dated for 6 years. It didn't work out, but they're still cool and say they're just friends. I told her I don't think an ex belongs at our wedding. She says if they're truly over each other, I shouldn't care whether he's there or not. That got me wondering, can a man and woman really be just friends after a 6-year relationship? Am I wrong? Should I love or leave
2: her? Wow. 866-885-1075. This is going to be a good one. Hit us up. It's GCI.

0: GCI, who this? Where you checking in from?
1: This is Love on Tsunami. How y'all feeling this morning?
0: What's going on, brother?
1: I ain't gonna lie to you. I don't know if they got married already or they about to get married. The marriage should be over with, and if it is, it's no good. How they been together for 6 years and you want your ex to come to my wedding? If woman's you crazy, he might be at your funeral. What's wrong with him?
0: Damn.

0: What's up? How you doing? It's Thai Benz. When I'm home in Chicago, I'm locked in to 107.5 WGCS.
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0: 107.5 WGCI, the Shy's number one for hip-hop and R&B. We're smack dab in the middle of Love Him or Leave Him, man.
1: Yeah, a guy wrote in. He says that his fiance invited her ex of 6 years to their wedding, and she says they're just friends, but he thinks an ex has no business being there. He wants to know, should he love or leave
0: him? All right, let's go to the phone lines, 866-885-1075. Who this? Where you checking in from?
2: Good morning, this Justice checking in from the South Side. I feel like he shouldn't leave her, but she is wrong because they could have had that conversation. Like, you can be cool with as many exes as you want, but you don't have to bring them around me and in our space. Like, if we're building something and I'm going to spend the rest of my life with you, anything that you dealt with shouldn't have nothing to do with our relationship whatsoever.
0: All right. Thanks for your call.
2: No problem.
0: GCI, who this? Where you checking in from?
3: This is Colette from the South Side. You know what? I think the couples need to be mature and it could work because I've been divorced for over 20 years and my ex and I are like best friends, although we have been knowing each other since I was in the second grade. But I was in a relationship with a guy for 6 years and my ex-husband used to come over to our house on vacations and we used to do everything together. So
4: what?
3: You gotta be mature.
0: Y'all was different. Yeah, that ain't happening.
3: No.
0: I'm sorry.
3: You have to be mature.
0: Nah, I ain't got nothing to do with it. It's some boundaries. Sometimes you just have boundaries that I don't want crossed. And your ex is an ex for a reason.
1: That's not normal, man.
0: Yeah, that's not.
1: I ain't going to lie to you.
0: Y'all was different.
3: Y'all don't think so?
1: You can't push that on everybody.
0: Yeah, y'all was different.
1: No.
3: Well, I know you can't. No, you really can't. But it works for us.
1: Yeah, that's it. Yeah, that's correct. That's very unique.
0: Thanks for your call, though.
3: All right, bye.
0: Yeah, I kind of relate to this because me and my ex, first fiance I was ever engaged to, are still close to this day, but I didn't invite her to my wedding. You know what I'm saying? That's my wife's day. You know what I'm saying? And she needs nothing there to remind her of my past, whether it's friendly or not. There's just some boundaries that shouldn't be crossed, and I don't think your ex needs to be at your wedding. It's an ex for a reason.
1: Yeah, and then the thing is, if it makes them uncomfortable, then it makes them uncomfortable. I don't want anything at my wedding that makes me uncomfortable or my wife uncomfortable. Right. So let's
0: because you only do it one time, right? That one day.
1: Well,
0: that one day that between you and that person, between me and my wife, that's the one day we have to celebrate that. I don't need my ex there.
1: Yes, yeah, that's great. I thought you said you only get me one time.
0: Well, I am. It ain't happening no more after this.
1: I'm going out like my uncle.
0: Cheddar.
1: Four.
0: Uncle Cheddar.
1: No, not Cheddar.
0: Oh, man. You got to go like Cheddar, baby.
1: Not Cheddar.
0: Hey, man, we hope we helped you. But if we didn't,
1: we never do.

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0: up? It's your boy, the Dustin Legend, Leon Rogers. 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
1: Today we're looking at a high of 78 degrees. Tonight a low of 67. Right now cloudy skies at 68 degrees. It's GCI.
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1: 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Coming up, Leon's goofy-ass person of the day. Man, Mother Nature, what'd we do to you? It's GCI.

107.5 WGCI, the Shy's number one for hip-hop and R&B. Coming up, Leon's goofy-ass person of the day. Your father time, man. Get your old lady. It's GCI.

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3: All right, it's that time of the day that everybody loves. One person's going to be absolutely pissed. It's Leon's Goofy Ass Person of the Day. Mother Nature, what did we do to you? Why? Because you've been losing your mind. I get it, man. You get mad at us. You want to throw us a little rain. That's cool, man. But you tearing roofs off people's houses. What did Father Time do? Did you go through his phone and see he was messing with the lady of the lake or hollering at somebody else, some little angel or something, and you just got mad. Now you want to take it out on us? We ain't your stepkids. We ain't do nothing to you. I'm just asking you for a reprieve, Mother Nature. This has been the worst summer ever for our storms and stuff. It's crazy. What you going to do in the wintertime? Huh? Old man winter come through, though, you going to get quiet for him. Yeah, because he laid the smack down. Stop playing with us, man. Leave us alone. We ain't did nothing. Power out. Power going to be out. I just looked at the update thing. They say power going to be out till 8, 9 o'clock at night. I got TV shows and stuff I want to watch, man. And my generator's going to run out eventually. Stop playing with us, Mother Nature. Leave us alone. We ain't did nothing to you. Take it out on Father Time. He the one tripping. Man. Sit your goof ass down.
1: Let's go.
2: It's Leon's Goofy Ass

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He thought he won't gon' have to stand on like he was handicapped. Make that stand on it. Now his can't stand me now. Has

It's number one for hip hop and R&B. It's your boy Zach Boog. Let's jump into it. Your Z Spot Entertainment Report, man. Cardi B, she teased a new record, and I actually like it. It sounds good. Check this out.

0: never played with me once in this. That mug ride, I like
1: got
0: that. I like
1: that. 42 Doug.
0: Yeah, I see it got the little Detroit beat to it.
1: Yeah,
0: mm-hmm.
1: Yeah.
0: It's got a Detroit flavor to it, though. I like that, Cardi. You got one, all right? Also, man, did you see Black Panther 3 is set to release in 2028? December 15th is the release date. And we're having David Johnson starring as in T'Challa's son.
1: Yes.
0: In this one. So there will be a new Black Panther, and we're saying it is David Johnson.
1: Yes. I like David Johnson. He's a decent actor. He was in The Long Walk, also in a movie called Alien Romulus. He's done some other stuff that's like off the grid, obscure stuff, but I think it's a good choice. He looks the part, man. But I
0: I feel like I look more like a
1: Black Panther
0: than him.
1: Okay, well, let's do it. My king, what do we...
2: What did you say to me, Leon? What do you want to go? With the hippos? With the giraffes? Or do you want the money that we're going to pay right here on GCI?
1: This. Please, let's get out of
2: here. Here is a chance to win $1,000. It's GCI.
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0: Tonight, a high of 75 degrees. Tonight, we're looking at a low of 65. Right now, cloudy skies at 68 degrees. It's GCI.
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0: All right, Northwest Indiana, Chicago, it's time to sound off. Brother Boog, what are we talking about today?
3: Do you believe in the statement, once a cheater, always a cheater? Do you believe that?
0: Know somebody who
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0: 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Leon Rogers, Zach Boog, Chicago. It is time for us to sound off. If you're listening to us on the iHeartRadio app, too, we want you to join in. What are we talking about today, Zach?
1: Well, we're going to ask the question, do you believe in the statement, once a cheater, always a cheater? I do not believe in this statement. I think that people can change. And I think after you lose something or almost lose something that's really important or valuable to you, I think it makes you make a change.
0: Hey, man, if people can go to jail and change, a cheater can change, okay?
1: Some people go to jail, get out, go right back in.
0: Go right back in, but then they get out again and be like, you know what, I don't want to go back for a third time.
1: I'm a change.
0: So, you know, I'm a change. So, and Michael Jackson said it. You know, when you stare at the man in the mirror, you asking him to change his ways. And nothing could have been any clearer. Mm-hmm. If you want to make the world a better chair, you got to let that person change. And I think a cheater can change.
1: Okay.
0: 866-885.
1: I don't know if this is a plea or the question. I changed. I'm different now.
0: King of Wakanda. Can you
1: hit us up, man.
0: 866-885-1075. It's GCI.

0: looking in black and white. It's a problem with the whole way of life. It can't change overnight. But we gotta start somewhere. Might as well go ahead and start here. We done had a hell of a year. I'ma make it count why I'm here. God is the only man I fear.
1: GCI, who this? Where you checking in from?
2: Leon, what's happening? This Tay.
1: No,
2: what's going on, Zach?
1: Yep, I know you gonna say they could change.
2: No, I mean, I changed because I was a cheater once, but, you know, I don't cheat no more. Like, you know what I'm saying? If I cut somebody here once, would that make me a barber?
1: There you go. I like that analogy.
2: It's always growth and development. You can change if you want to, you know?
1: That's it, man.
3: Thank you, brother.
1: Till the world blow up.
2: You know.
1: Hey, man, thanks for your call. 866-885-1075. Continue to hit us up. It's GCI.

0: sounding off today, and we asked the question.
1: Do you believe in the statement, once a cheater, always a cheater?
0: Let's go to the phone lines and see what they're talking about. 866-885-1075. Who this?
2: This is Positive Thought checking in from Dalton. How you doing?
0: What's going on, brother?
2: Hey, yes, you can change. Because you got to look at it like this. You got to depend on the reason you cheated. If you're in a relationship you don't want no more and you're trying to get out of it, you're going to wind up cheating. Or if the other half ain't giving you none, you're going to cheat. The next person may not be the same way. So, yes, you can change.
1: Now, Bree, do you agree with this man?
3: Yeah, I agree.
1: So you had stopped cheating before?
0: Yeah,
3: I did. I stopped cheating before.
1: Mm-hmm.
3: Okay. I almost got caught up, and I was like, God, if you get me out of this, I'll stop cheating. And that's what happened. Now I'm a changed woman.
1: You sound like that statement that you have when you had that hangover.
3: I've
4: God,
3: been delivered.
4: If you get me over this, I ain't gonna drink no more.
0: Never again.
3: Next but week. He really got me out that situation. Like he got me out that situation. So I was very grateful. Mm. I went to church that Sunday and everything.
1: Okay.
3: Mm-hmm.
0: Me, and then created a supervillain.
3: I have never cheated since.
0: But you created a supervillain in the guy that you cheated on. Because now he's like...
3: Nah, he cool.
0: Mm-hmm.
3: He don't know.
1: Until now.
0: 866-885-1075, man. It's GCI.

0: 107.5 WGCI, the Shy's number one for hip-hop and R&B. Leon Rogers, Zach Boog, we was asking the question today of once a cheater, always a cheater. Yeah, no, I think people can change, man.
1: Absolutely.
0: I think people can change. But if we want to continue the conversation, all you got to do is follow us at WGCI on Facebook, TikTok, Twitter, all your social media outlets, and we can continue the conversation right there. And don't forget, the 97th annual Bud Billiken Parade goes down Saturday, August 8th with Grand Marshal Lisa Ray. It's kicking off at 10 a.m. from 39th and King Drive to 51st and Washington. Look for the WGCI and Jewel Osco float in the parade. The heavy hitter, you know him, you love him. Sean Mack is in the building, and he about to turn up on a Tuesday.
1: Yeah,
0: it's GCI.
1: Buddy.

0: 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And now it's time for my guy.
1: Yeah!
0: Our guy.
1: Yeah!
0: Real guy.
1: Yeah!
0: Affectionately known as the Suicide. Get your ass up and get motivated.
2: DJ, DJ.
0: Get this the heavy hit of Shy, man. Yeah. Let's go.
2: Come on, man. Welcome to the Max Show, man.
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4: 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Somebody tell the people Mr. Him is here. Whoa, whoa, whoa, whoa, whoa, whoa. Mr. Him is here.

Shaw's number one for hip hop and R&B. We got four one-day passes to the Black Women's Expo. 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
1: Let's go. It's Leon's Goofy Ass People Awards.
2: All right, it's that time of the day that everybody loves. One person's going to be absolutely pissed. It's Leon's Goofy Ass Person of the Day. Mother Nature, what did we do to you? Why? Because you've been losing your mind. I get it, man. You get mad at us. You want to throw us a little rain. That's cool, man. But you tearing roofs off people's houses. What did Father Time do? Did you go through his phone and see he was messing with the lady of the lake or hollering at somebody else, some little angel or something, and you just got mad. Now you want to take it out on us? We ain't your stepkids. We ain't do nothing to you. I'm just asking you for a reprieve, Mother Nature. This has been the worst summer ever for our storms and stuff. It's crazy. What you going to do in the wintertime? Huh? Oh, man, winter come through, though, you're going to get quiet for him. Yeah, because he laid the smack down. Stop playing with us, man. Leave us alone. We ain't did nothing. Power out. Power going to be out. I just looked at the update thing. They say power going to be out till 8, 9 o'clock at night. I got TV shows and stuff I want to watch, man. And my generator's going to run out eventually. Stop playing with us, Mother Nature. Leave us alone. We ain't did nothing to you. Take it out on Father Time. He the one tripping. Man, sit your goof ass down.
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1: Today we're looking at a high of 74 degrees. Tonight a low of 67. Right now, cloudy skies at 70 degrees. It's GCI.
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1: Oh, yes. I feel a good sermon coming on today, yes. Brother Boog. We're going to be in need of prayer.
4: Yes, we got to pray for Sister Trina.
1: Oh, yes. Move. Also, Angela Yee will be joining us a little bit later on, so keep it locked. It's GCI.

0: 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Brother Boog, prayer's on the way, is it not?
1: Yes, we have to lift Sister Trina up in prayer. Amen, it's on the way. 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

0: 107.5 WGCI, the Shy's number one for hip-hop and R&B. It's your boy, Zach Boog, and yes, it is time for it, the prayer of the day. And dear Lord, first of all, I want to just thank you for getting the organ here and out the shop.
1: Amen.
0: Back, amen. But dear Lord, I come to you praying for Sister Trina. Now, I understand, Trina, you know Trina, a Miami legend, the baddest chick. We all know that. Well, they say now when you book Trina, you have to, in her contract, you have to let her boyfriend, her man, perform two songs before Trina come out. Amen, amen, amen. You got to let her perform two songs before. His name is Swerve. So you think you want Trina, but you're getting Swerve.
1: Come on, man.
0: All right, all right. You asked for Trina, but he got to do two songs from Swerve every show. And then Swerve is a performer. I've seen the performance. He puts his mic out like we know the words. You should see him. He put the mic out like y'all sing it. They don't know it, Swerve. You wouldn't even have this show if it wasn't for Trina. Amen. And I just want, please let Trina know that we don't care to see Swerve.
1: At all.
0: Okay. All right. He can perform for you privately, or you can help him get his music out popping enough that he builds a fan base enough that we want to see him. But forcing Swerve down people's throat, Paul, is not what we want. This we ask in your mighty name.
1: Amen.
0: Amen. Amen. Amen. Amen.

0: one for hip-hop and R&B, Leon Rogers, Zach Book. Man, Angela Yee's going to be stopping by to talk to us, man.
1: Yeah, man. During the Z-Spot, we talked about the new Black Panther, Black Panther 3, and picking the new guy.
0: Yes, sir.
1: And we're going to get Angela Yee's thoughts on it, all right? It's GCI.

0: 107.5 WGCI, the Shy's number one for hip-hop and R&B. And when we're not being Spider-Man and Wolverine, we are Leon Rogers and Zach Book. And when this young lady is not the Scarlet Witch, she's Angela Yee.
1: Here I am, yes.
0: Hey, so listen, conversation online, you know, Marvel just had his, they just did a lot of trailers and stuff at the Comic-Con. And Ryan Coogler announced that David Johnson is the new Black Panther. Want to know what's your thoughts on that, Angela? Now, if you don't know who David is, let me give you a little brief synopsis. He's a Brit. He's a brother from the UK. He was in the movie called The Long Walk. I don't know if you saw it. It was about this movie. These guys were trying to win this contest, but if you stop walking, you got killed. And he was also in Alien Romulus as one of the crew members on Idris Elba's crew on the spaceship. So he's a very talented actor. You know what I'm saying? And I think it's a good choice.
1: Yeah, I see a lot of online excitement. I didn't know that much about him. So, you know, when they announced it, I had to go and like do my little searches. Mm-hmm. I saw that everybody on the cast, Winston Duke and Letitia, right? They're all really excited to have him on board. So I think that's important because I also trust what Ryan Coogler has to say.
0: Yeah.
1: You know, because I feel like he's been a lot of home runs when it comes to everything.
2: And it was crazy because I saw a debate. They were saying, oh, this guy isn't a big draw. But the thing is, Ryan Coogler himself is a draw at this point in his career.
0: Well, the character sells
2: and
0: itself.
2: And then Black Panther is a draw. So, yeah. Like, he doesn't necessarily have to have this big, huge
0: draw.
2: Well,
0: here's my thing, and it goes back to, you know, for me, I get it. Maybe Ryan needed some time to heal, but I wonder why it took so long. You know what I'm saying?
1: Oh, like, because
0: a lot of people was upset that, you know, people wanted we should never recast Black Panther. Why not? We done had 15 Batmans, 17 Supermans. Why can't we have a hero that was dedicated for Black people, didn't have any flaws as a character? Why can't we recast it? So I'm glad to see it happen.
1: Yeah, and I will say, Ryan Coogler, I'm sure the process was tough to even figure out who, you know, because it puts a lot of pressure on whoever that person is going to be. But I saw him talking about the one-on-one meeting that he had. It was at a hotel. He said he felt it in his soul that he was the next Black Panther. And I just think we have to trust in that. I also love the idea of taking somebody to the next level because no matter what, this is going to be a huge role for someone. And so for him, you know, this puts you on a different type of stage. No matter what you've done before this, this is huge.
2: Nah. Yes, trust his soul. Nah. See, that's the thing. Leon Mack ain't feeling it. You got to feel it in his soul.
0: Well, let me ask you a question. Are we mad that it's a Brit and it's not an American Black actor?
1: No.
2: No.
1: Okay, listen, people keep on saying that, like, hey. You know. Yeah.
0: You know.
1: And I was going to say, that's always a conversation. Like, they're taking all the roles. What was that spoof they did? That was Drewski did that spoof about it. Listen, whoever is best for the job. I also love the idea of these things, these movies, these are all international, you know? So
0: yeah, facts.
1: Why not?
0: All right.
2: I'm not mad at it.
0: There it is. It's GCI.
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1: Today we're looking at a high of only about 74 degrees. Tonight a low of 67. Right now cloudy skies at 70 degrees. It's GCI.
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1: All right, man. 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It's all happening on Thursday, October 10th. 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

0: 107.5 WGCI, the Shy's number one for hip-hop and R&B. That's going to do it for us today. Angela Yee is up next. I'm about to go home and get the chainsaw out and start cutting tree branches, man. So shout out to everybody that's out there dealing with the power outages and dealing with the destruction and damage that happened to your property, if any happened. But like Zach Book said earlier, make sure you check on the elderly. And please, man, make sure your pets are still stuff okay if you happen to left them outside yesterday.
1: Yeah, man, for real. So y'all be safe out here. Yep. Enjoy the rest of your day. Mm-hmm. We'll catch y'all tomorrow morning.
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0: what you all been waiting for. Oh, oh, oh.
1: You're tapped in to Way Up with Angela Yee.
2: All right, it's Way Up with Angela Yee. Oh, look who's back in the building.
3: Oh, no.
2: You got a show tonight.
4: I do have a show tonight. Thank you for bringing it up.
2: Comedy, that is.
4: Comedy show. What else would it be?
2: I don't know. People maybe never, this is their first time tuning in.
4: They're right.
2: Yeah.
4: I'm a comedian.
2: They follow you on threads, perhaps, but just know the views expressed on his threads do not represent necessarily the views up here. And it's NSFW sometimes, not safe for work. But today we have some special guests joining us. So there's a show called Indie Bosses. You can watch the first episode on YouTube. Kim Osorio, who is a journalist, she's guest hosted up here a number of times, but she's also executive produced shows like Love and Hip Hop and Black Ink and Growing Up Hip Hop and The Impact. Her and Yandy Smith are producing this show. It's called Indie Bosses, and Coach Trina Williams from Indianapolis is going to be joining us. They'll be talking about the concept of the show, how this all happened. I'm going to slide in some Love and Hip Hop things, you know, as well, but should be pretty interesting. Now let's shine a light when we come back. 800-292-5150. Call us up. Let us know who you want to shine a light on.

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2: Shine a light on them. Shine a light on them.
1: It's time to shine a light on them.
3: Yo, what's up? It's Way Up with Angela Yee, and I'm here with my good friend, comedian Akeem Woods. And you know,
4: oh, no.
3: We love spreading positivity and shining a light.
5: Mm-hmm.
3: And today we want to shine a light on a streamer from Philadelphia. He's a community activist, Humble Zay. Now, he finished a nearly 3,000-mile walk. I'm happy when I do 3,000 steps.
5: Uh-huh.
3: From Philadelphia to California.
5: Ooh.
3: His real name is Isaiah Thomas, and he completed his 124-day cross-country journey yesterday. Here's what he had to say.
2: 3,000 miles! What they gonna say now? The doubters, the haters. What they gonna say now? We ain't quit. We ain't take a ride. When times got hard, we kept pushing. We fought through the pain each and every day. Mountains, the deserts, wildlife. It's nothing that we can't do.
3: All right. Well, he did have issues while he was out there walking. He got hit by a car at one point.
5: Oh, no.
3: Yeah, and had to go to the hospital. But he did say that he wants this to inspire others. He wants people to help him raise money to build a trade school for kids. His GoFundMe page has raised over $154,000 in donations. The goal was $200,000, and that's going to be used to create Humble University and the Humble Summer Camp that will provide access to trade certification and skills to high school graduates.
5: Good
3: See?
5: For him.
3: Positive things. Now, Jay, who do you want to shine a light on?
6: My brother John up there in Kentucky. I just want to shine a light on him because I'm, you know, proud of him. And congratulate him and shine a light on him for launching his new game that him and my sister started.
3: Oh, okay.
6: About a year ago. But then, unfortunately, my sister passed and the concept kind of went away. He revamped it. He finished the game and, you know, he built the website and dedicated it to her and all of that type of stuff. And, you know, it's been doing well. And you know, my sister was really into, like, family and dance. Mm-hmm. And all of that, so they had created a game that was for that.
3: What is the name of the game for people listening so they can go and check it out?
6: Oh, the game is called Dance Battle. It's a party game. You know, the website, dancebattle.shop, and then it's Dance Battle on TikTok.
3: All right, I'm looking for it right now, so I'm on there. Oh, this is cute. Okay.
6: Okay,
3: yeah. Okay. Well, I love that. Well, shout out to him and rest in peace to your sister and your family. My condolences. I know that's not easy for you either, but I know that she's looking down from heaven. Like, I can't believe this came to fruition.
6: Yes. Yeah. I appreciate it. Thank you.
3: All right. Take care.
6: Right,
3: that was Shine a Light, 800-292-5150, just in case you couldn't get through. And when we come back, man, yesterday a judge ruled there is enough evidence, and I have to say there is more than enough evidence, to put David on trial in the killing and dismemberment of Celeste Rivas Hernandez. She was only 14 years old. All right, it's Way Up.
1: I said, listen. Coming up next, Angela spills the yeety.
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That's right.

0: Definitely some Taylor Swift happening around me, going on, and she's super cool. I also really appreciate the way that she writes music and plays music and everything, so she's dope. I like A$AP Rocky, I like A$AP Ferg too. So yeah, there's a lot of things I'm into.
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6: 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Diapers. Similac.
5: Come on now.
6: Similac. 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
5: I don't say you want to tell us something we don't know, brother.
6: 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A vacation. I need $1,000. Damn.
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2: Angela's spilling that yee tea.
1: Talk to him.
0: All right, it's Way Up with Angela Yee. I'm here with Akeem Woods.
4: Oh, no.
5: What's up?
0: And just for context, what we're about to talk about is very disturbing. And this is all with this case against David. He has to stand trial in the killing of 14-year-old Celeste Rivas Hernandez. And I've been following this story. It's really awful.
6: Tragic.
0: The details that we're finding out. The preliminary hearing started last week. And so a judge has ruled there is enough evidence to put him on trial for the killing and the dismemberment of 14-year-old Celeste Rivas Hernandez. Now, what they are saying is that she threatened him just one day before prosecutors are saying that he murdered her. There's messages asking him about why he wanted to remain friends with this woman, Asia, who was a former friend of his. She got furious when she learned that Asia had been to his house in Hollywood Hills. She also threatened to tell her father about him, to mutilate him and end his career and life. But understand that she was only 14 years old and he had been grooming her since she was 11 years old.
6: Oh,
0: right.
6: Terrifying.
0: So he's going to stand trial for murder, continuous sex abuse, and mutilation of a corpse in her killing. Now here is,
6: I hope he gets locked up.
0: Listen, I mean, this is a wild case. And of course he should stand trial for this, because I feel like there's so much evidence on what happened. He's also accused of sexually abusing her, dismembering her, and hiding her remains in the front trunk of his Tesla. Now, his defense attorneys are trying to imply that she harmed herself. And here is the family's attorney on the prosecutor's side, Patrick Steinfeld, speaking to reporters after the judge did rule that probable cause supports the three charges against David.
7: The defense attorneys made allegations that didn't have any evidentiary basis, including the assertion that Celeste may have committed suicide or that Celeste was violent. It seems that the defense attorneys are stopping at nothing in an attempt to discredit the prosecution's evidence.
6: Some people do anything for money, because you couldn't pay me to be a defense attorney in that case. That's insane.
0: Yeah, the defense is trying to argue that she either took her own life or that he acted in self-defense. That's what they're trying to set this up for.
6: That's insane.
0: But yeah, there's been a lot of things, a lot of lies that have been told here. The fact that he was like this huge artist and that it's taken this long for them to actually even charge him with anything has been insane. But we are watching what's happening in that situation. All right, LeBron James. According to reports, he's pondering perhaps living in New York City while playing for the Philadelphia 76ers and commuting by helicopter for practices and games.
6: The Amtrak takes an hour.
0: A helicopter takes way less time.
6: Yeah,
0: you know, when I used to work at Sirius, Howard Stern used to take a helicopter to work.
6: Really?
0: From the Hamptons.
6: I guess when you got it like that, you take a helicopter. I don't know. I thought a train ride wasn't that bad, but I guess I don't have helicopter money.
0: But I do think if you're going to be playing in Philly, you should live there.
6: I 1,000% agree.
0: You got to be part of the fabric
6: of the place.
0: Of whatever place.
6: I think it's disrespectful to Philly
0: that you're living in. Okay. Well, that is your Yee Tea. When we come back, we have About Last Night, where we'll discuss what we had going on last night. I'm doing this whole purging in my home, but I'll talk about that. It's Way Up.
8: Pull up.
9: Frank, Frank.
8: Headshot.
9: Frank, Frank.
8: Sit down.
9: Frank, Frank.
8: Stand up.
9: Frank, Frank.
8: Pass out.
9: Frank, Frank.
8: Wake up.
9: Frank, Frank.
8: Fade it.
9: Frank, Frank.
8: Fade it.

0: shot.
1: Frank, Frank.
0: Sit down.
1: Frank, Frank.
0: Stand up.
1: Frank, Frank.
0: Pass out.
1: Frank, Frank.
0: Wake up.
1: Frank, Frank.
0: Faded.
1: Frank, Frank.
0: Faded.
1: Frank, Frank. Okay. Now open your mind up and listen to me, Kendrick. I'm in your conscience. If you do not hear me, then you will be history, Kendrick. I know that you're nauseous right now, and I'm hoping to lead you to victory, Kendrick.

0: Take a shot.
1: Frank, Frank.
0: Sit down.
1: Frank, Frank.
0: Stand up.
1: Frank, Frank.
0: Pass out.
1: Frank, Frank.
0: Wake up.
1: Frank, Frank.
0: Fade it.
1: Frank, Frank.
0: Fade it.
1: Frank, Frank.

0: So, about last night. Here's how it went down.
1: Yo, it's Way Up at Angela Yee. It's me and Akeem Woods.
2: Oh, no.
3: What's up?
1: About last night. What were you doing last night?
3: Last night? What was I doing last night? My friend was in town. My friend Carmen. Shout out to Carmen Morales, really funny comedian. Mm-hmm. She was in town, and we got breakfast. We were hanging out. We just had a bunch of fun. I worked out and did boring stuff like that. And like,
1: what's your workout consist of?
3: Yesterday I ran 3 miles.
1: Oh, that's nice.
3: Mm-hmm. In 25 minutes, 8-minute miles.
1: Okay, all right. Well, yesterday, I'm also lightweight a babysitter. And here's what I realize about when I'm watching kids today. They're always like on their phones or on their iPads.
3: Yeah. That's what Toy Story 5 was about. Whatever the Toy Story movie.
1: Oh my gosh, it's so true. So I was trying to like figure out things to make sure that you're like other stuff. Yeah. So I went to an art store. We got like a sketch pad and markers and stuff like that, but also some stuff to be able to make jewelry and things like that.
3: Yeah.
1: Just to keep this little girl.
3: Make a little
1: from
3: lemonade
1: in front of the TV.
3: Stand. Oh, that's what you should do. You have, go do a lemonade stand.
1: No, I don't think so. I don't know. That's like a New York thing to do.
3: That feels
1: more like when's the last time we've seen a lemonade stand?
3: Exactly, because everyone's on their iPads.
1: You want me to have her go outside and clean windshields of cars?
3: Like, no.
1: That's a New York thing.
3: I think she should sell lemonade or muffins or something.
1: I don't know. For some reason, I don't think New Yorkers are nice enough to buy lemonade from children. I feel like that's more.
3: You're not
1: wrong.
3: Maybe that is just another thing. I grew up in Florida, so.
1: I don't know that's going to really happen.
3: Dan, do you think that's a thing that people do?
1: Yeah, no.
3: Okay. Well, I guess not.
1: When have you seen that?
3: In the South. I grew up in the South.
1: No, but I mean here in New York. Where have you seen
3: it? Oh, never.
1: So why would you suggest
3: because
1: that?
3: Because I think it needs to happen. Because like you said, kids are inside on the laptops. What if they were outside selling lemonade?
1: Yeah, no, we're not going to do that. But anyway, the other thing that I was doing, you know, always preparing for this show, and we were talking about this earlier, Tom Cruise's daughter, Suri, has dropped his last name. And Brad Pitt, his kids have also got rid of his last name. And that's all legally. Now, Brad Pitt's kids, his 18-year-old daughter dropped his surname to just make it Jolie, and Tom Cruise's daughter, Suri Cruise, has gotten rid of his last name as well.
3: It feels like being born with a golden spoon and then giving it back.
1: No, because I'm going to say this. Both of their mothers are also actresses, right? Actors.
3: Okay.
1: But I will say this. When you don't get along with your dad and you have his last name, I can imagine not wanting to have that name anymore.
3: I get
1: when
3: that.
1: When you get
3: 18
1: years old and you're like, I don't really like this person.
3: I feel that. I can respect that.
1: Yeah. So I want to know what you guys think about that, and what your experience has been. If perhaps you grew up and you had your father's last name, or it could be your mother's last name, and you wanted to change it, I want to know why. 800-292-5150. I know people who literally cannot stand their fathers and have been like, I got to get rid of his name.
3: Yeah.
1: So I want to know what your thoughts are on that. 800-292-5150. We're talking about changing your last name. As you get older, it might be something you want to do.
3: I kept mine Woods.
1: And listen, truthfully, there's moms who are like, I don't want my child to have their father's last name because he's a deadbeat. Or whatever the reason is, 800-292-5150. Call us up. Tell us your thoughts.
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11: What I tell you about that dog? What I tell you about that dog? I told you the dog was hungry. I told you the dog was hungry. I told you the dog was bite.

0: fresh off the grill. The kind of food you smell before it even hits the table. 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
23: Inbound Dan Ryan, local lanes are pretty jammed up between 47th and the Circle, 21 minutes, 95th and Express lanes heavy 47th to the Stevenson. 57th still clear. The inbound Ford, okay. Outbound Forest Preserve to Sibley, a little bit tight. Southbound DuSable Lakeshore Drive, solid. Randolph to Roosevelt. Northbound, it's Roosevelt to Monroe. I'm Bonnie Green, and that's your latest total traffic.
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0: Angela Yee. I'm here with Akeem Woods.
1: We outside selling lemonade.
0: The Woods last name, was that your father's last name?
1: I don't know. I was adopted.
0: But Woods, like, whose last name is that?
1: Tiger.
0: No. Where did your last name Woods come from?
1: I don't know. I was adopted. I really don't know.
0: So it's just always been Woods your whole life, but
1: yeah, yeah,
0: just on its own, no other relative in your...
1: Well, no. So my last name originally was Silva, and then when I was adopted, they made my last name my middle name, and I took my mom's last name.
0: Okay, so that's where it came from. It was your adopted mother's last name. Okay.
1: Yeah.
0: Now, we're asking this because Tom Cruise's daughter, Suri, just got rid of his last name. And Brad Pitt and Angelina Jolie's daughter also dropped their surname in favor of Jolie. So we want to know what you think about changing your last name if you don't mess with the father, or if your mom is like, you're not going to have his last name. He doesn't do anything in your life. We want to know what your thoughts are. 800-292-5150.
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0: love freak. How the f*** is that your man? Huh? If he right here with me.
1: Live.
2: You know how we do.
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0: 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We're talking about Angela Yee.
1: Your Way Up with Angela Yee.
2: Please believe that.
3: Yes, what's in a name? Well, a lot. Tom Cruise's daughter, Suri, dropped his last name. Mm-hmm. And Brad Pitt and Angelina Jolie's daughter legally dropped his surname as well. That's how much they don't F with their fathers.
4: We out here dropping names left and right.
3: Now, you have your adopted mother's last name.
4: I do.
3: What about the father?
4: Oh.
3: Oh, so she doesn't have, she's not married. Or she
4: No,
3: wasn't.
4: She wasn't. She wasn't.
3: Okay, she wasn't. No. And listen, my last name is Yee. That was always a little tough because people would hear my name and then think I was going to be like fully Chinese.
4: Yeah.
3: Instead of just half when they would meet me. And before anybody knew what I look like,
4: they
3: would be like, oh, some Chinese girl is coming.
4: And you're like, bam, black.
3: But we want to know what your thoughts are, because some people don't want to have their father's last name because he wasn't present or whatever situation they have. And there are some moms who are like, you are not going to have his last name. Mm-hmm. He didn't raise you. We didn't put him on the birth certificate. Sheree, have you changed your last name because you didn't associate with your dad?
5: So what about if it's your mom that never lived up to the hype?
3: Okay.
4: Ooh, tell me more.
3: Did you have her last name?
5: So long story short, I had my dad's name for as long as I thought, right? But my dad died when I was 6. I had a tumultuous upbringing with my mother. I'm that one of those people that moved out at age 16 to live life and finish school and everything. Well, I go to get my ID. I go to get my passport a couple years ago. And they're going back and they're looking at things and they're saying, wait a minute, your last name is not your last name. And I'm like, wait a minute, what? They're like, your dad, long story, my dad's name never appeared on my birth certificate. Only my mom's did. Mm-hmm. But my dad's name appeared on my social security card, hence why my last name was my dad's name. So whole to do, they end up telling me everything is null and void in your dad's name. You have to go to using your mother's name. I had a whole emotional breakdown. I said, I've never been that person. I will never be that person. I do not want to be attached to this woman.
3: Wow.
5: I had to jump through 10 hoops to be able to carry my father's name because I never wanted to carry her name. Never.
3: Wow. She was that bad, huh?
4: That sucked. Well, I'm glad.
5: It was that bad.
4: I'm glad you got it sorted through. Was it expensive?
5: It was not, but it was emotionally expensive.
4: Of course.
3: Because being that you had this relationship with your mom, you didn't want her name represented with your name at all.
5: You got it.
3: Okay. Well, thank you for sharing that with us.
4: And I'm glad
5: you guys have a wonderful day. Love
3: you too.
4: You too.
3: Hey, Kristen, how are you?
6: What's up, boo?
7: I'm good, Angela. Hi, Akeem. How you doing?
6: I'm good. Thanks for asking.
3: So we're asking about last names and what that represents to you and your family.
7: So I totally resonate with this. I have quite a few, half-siblings, and my older sibling, actually, she removed our father's last name. Because she completely was like, I'm not connected with this guy. He's been super selfish, manipulative, you name it. And I agree with her. And as I got out of college, I really was thinking about removing his name too, because when you're linked to a parent who's so selfish, you really don't want to be associated to that person at all. And my father is currently incarcerated now. And I'm like, yeah, I don't want nothing to do with him.
3: Yeah, because every time you have to write that last name or hear it, it just is like, ugh.
4: Did you get rid of it then?
7: No. Funny enough, my mom was assistant principal at my high school. So they always called me by her last name. But now everyone knows me as Thompson. So it's kind of hard to now change that when everyone knows me by that last name.
3: What about when you get married?
7: Oh, when I get married, it's gone.
3: Okay. It's a period of time.
7: Not a time. Let's claim it.
3: All right. Well, thank you for sharing with us.
4: Thanks for calling.
7: No, thank you. Absolutely. I have a good one.
3: You too. And you can continue to call us up to weigh in on this topic about changing your last name, 800-292-5150. Because last word is going to be at the end of the show. But when we come back, of course, we have your Yee Tee. And this whole viral situation with the Usher Chris Brown concert. We'll tell you what the woman had to say, the one that he was like, she clearly don't want to be here.
4: Oh, I saw that clip. Yeah.
3: On the stage. But she's speaking out about what really went down. It's Way Up.

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1: What would you do with that money, Zach?
2: Daycare. 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
1: I'm glad I ain't got them problems.
2: Yeah,
1: no more,
2: daycare. Diapers. Similac.
1: Come on now. Similac.
2: He ain't that young.
1: I don't say you gonna tell us something we don't know, brother.
2: Comment. Bottles in a section. A vacation. I need $1,000. Damn.
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0: wild wind. Yeah. I'm freaky, freaky like the one that's ever made you feel gay.
1: Yo, she about to blow the lid up off this pot.
2: Let's get it.
1: Oh, yeah. Angela spilling that Yee tea.
2: Come and get the tea.
3: All right, it's Way Up with Angela Yee. I'm here with Akeem Woods.
4: Oh, no.
3: And let's get into this Yee tea. So this woman, Gabrielle Cheyenne, is definitely making the most of this moment from the Usher concert, Usher and Chris Brown concert, where she was removed from the stage. She was not feeling the whole serenade situation. Well, she did join TMZ Live yesterday. And here is what she had to say about not really feeling it.
5: You also don't know who you're going on stage for. Me solely, I went to the concert for Chris Brown. It's nothing against Usher. So, of course, it would have been a different reaction with Chris Brown. It wouldn't have been the stiffness or whatever the internet is portraying.
3: Yeah, so basically, as she has said, she wanted to be up there with Chris Brown. Yeah.
6: My thing is, like, you knew it was 50-50. So if you weren't going to be happy with both, with either, then you should have just not went up there.
3: Yeah, and listen, not saying that you got to do too much, but you could have,
6: you should be happy. They're both mega superstars.
3: Shimmy. Do a little shimmy.
6: They're both superstars.
3: But I will say this. Her reaction is the reason why everybody's talking about it. So in a way, when things don't happen the way they could have,
6: she
3: it
6: got her
3: helps.
6: 10 seconds of fame, and I'm happy for her.
3: All right, Macaulay Culkin has met with Disney, and they've been talking about doing another Home Alone.
6: Mm-hmm.
3: So according to reports, the studio is salivating over that potential return. Now, he was on The Town with Matthew Bellamy, and here's what he had to say.
7: There was a very interesting sighting on the Disney lot. Macaulay Culkin was there, and he's talked about having an idea for a new Home Alone, and Disney is like salivating. They're offering him another movie, like he could do his own passion project if he would also do another Home Alone.
6: Am I allowed to say that sounds awful?
3: Well, you're allowed to say whatever you want. Last year, he did confirm that he was open to returning to his role in a new Home Alone movie. He told Variety, I wouldn't be completely allergic. It would have to be just right.
6: What's it going to be called? Home Alone again? Like,
3: well, his idea, you know, is that he's an adult and he gets locked out of the house. So he's raising a kid, working hard, not paying enough attention. The kid is kind of getting mad at him, and then he gets locked out and his son won't let him back in, and he's the one setting the traps for him.
6: Yeah, that sounds really, really dumb. Sorry if you're listening, Macaulay, but girl, that does not sound good.
3: All right, and Netflix has licensed the first four series of the Power franchise. So now you'll be able to see Power, Ghost, Raising Kanan, and Force. That's all going to launch on Netflix internationally. And the original Power will also come to Netflix. That's in November.
6: Netflix loves taking things once they become successful.
3: I mean, I guess it's the way to keep people on the app, right? That's the whole point of it. Keep people on the app. And listen, 50 Cent loves being able to make money.
6: Good for 50. I ain't mad at it.
3: Yeah, so. And at the end of the day, all these networks are repurposing, you know. Yeah, my dad loves Tubi. He loves watching old shows.
6: So I love Tubi too. Sometimes you might see yourself in Tubi.
3: I think I've seen myself on Tubi
6: as
3: well.
6: You probably have.
3: All right. Well, when we come back, Under the Radar, these are the stories that are not necessarily in the headlines. They are flying under the radar, but you definitely need to know about them. Remember when everybody was using the baby powder?
6: Yes, I do remember that. Yeah, because we was all getting like cancer.
3: Well, we're going to talk about the settlement that came for that. Now here's 50 Cent and the game. Hate it or love it.

0: probably missed these stories. We going under the radar in minutes.
1: Yeah. This is.
0: This is Way Up with Angela Yee.
2: Yo.
3: Pop that thing, let it clap. Ride this while you sit on my
4: Let's
3: lap.
4: Go.
3: Spread them cheese, let me see that. Shake that like you out of control. That thing till your throat gets sore. Bend it on down, put your face on the floor. That till your legs can't stand. High freak with the word in a hand.

0: news.
1: This is the news that relates to you. These stories are flying under the radar.
2: All right, it's way up with Angela Yee. I'm here with Akeem Woods.
3: Oh, no.
4: What up?
2: And we are still following what's going on in this Nolan Wells case, and we're definitely going to have some journalistic reports. But I do want to say there's new audio that has been obtained. There's a recording of a call that was made from a teen on a boat on Horn Island that was on the 4th of July. And that call was made 4 p.m. to a private towing company. And people are still trying to figure out what happened with Nolan Wells. If you guys know the full story, 18 years old, they said he stayed behind to hang out with a girl, but there's a lot of holes in the story.
5: And they can't find the girl who's supposed to be hanging out with.
2: He turned up dead, and everybody's trying to figure out what happened. He was reported missing. The body was found just off the island 2 days later. Well, in the recording, you hear some commotion, and then there's a CTOW dispatcher who picks up the phone, and somebody is saying, hey, we're at the west tip of Horn, and our bilge pump stopped working. We're sinking. Can y'all please come? The dispatcher is asking how far the water is coming up in the boat, and the teen says, it's coming up. We're just sinking. I don't know. We're going down, though. The dispatcher asks, is everyone on board in good health otherwise? And they respond, yes, everyone is on board. They give the coordinates. The dispatcher asks, do you guys want to get towed back? And the teenager says, I want to get this boat unsank and towed back. Yes. And there were about 7 people on board the boat, according to the phone call. They did not end up towing them because apparently the owner of the boat said they didn't need any help right now. But if something changes, he'll call me back. And that's when the call disconnected.
5: But did he say, it sounded like he never answered the question. He said everyone's on the boat. He didn't say we was all okay. He said we was all on the boat.
2: Yeah, so we're still getting all of the information and finding out what's going on. A lot of people are saying there's holes in the story. People are saying that Nolan Wells, now there's witnesses that are saying that he was drinking heavily. It's just interesting how, and Georgia Fort was saying this too, there's so many things. This has not been investigated thoroughly from the beginning like it should have been.
5: Yeah.
2: And that I think, is part of the issue that we're having. It feels like there's some type of cover-up.
5: It's also a red flag that now all the social media of the friends, they're all disappeared. That's a red flag.
2: You know, and you know, his parents, Christine and Elmar Wonsley, said they do not believe that Nolan would have voluntarily separated from his group. So the investigation is still ongoing. They did do an independent autopsy, but everything was undetermined pending investigation. And unfortunately, when they did this autopsy, because it was an initial one, there was a lot of things, information they couldn't gather from it. All right. Now, Johnson & Johnson has offered $5.5 billion to settle these tens of thousands of lawsuits that said their baby powder and other talcum powder products caused ovarian cancer. And this is going to end a long-standing legal battle that has weighed on them for years. That settlement covers some 76,000 claims that represents nearly all remaining victims from this, including those consolidated in a federal court. The settlement is conditioned on, among other things, the express participation of at least 95% of the remaining claims. Now, the company denies that their products cause cancer, but they did stop selling it in U.S. and Canada in 2020.
5: Sounds like it causes cancer.
2: Well, people weren't going to buy it anyway, but they say it did lack scientific merit, and they do want to settle just to get closure from the situation.
5: Ooh, that's a big settlement. Get your money, ladies.
2: You know what they're saying? The allegations is that their talcum powder contained traces of asbestos, which causes mesothelioma. We've seen those commercials for mesothelioma.
5: Yes, we have. Late at night. You got me. Girl, I got it.
2: I'm like, what is that? All right. Well, we do have the Way Up Mix for you at the top of the hour. Plus, we have special guests joining us today. Boss Things Only. Andy Bosses, Kim Osorio, and Yandy Smith. Yes, that Yandy Smith from Love & Hip Hop. They are going to be producing this show. The first episode is on YouTube. Definitely some drama. Alongside Coach Trina Williams, who brought all these women together and pitched the idea to Yandy in Indianapolis. It's Way Up.
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15: Traffic. Inbound side of the Kennedy from O'Hare to the Byrne Interchange, just 22 minutes, but it is 40 outbound with stop and go out to Sacramento. Inbound Ike's 35, Stevenson's clear coming in with no delays, heading out just a little slow, Ashland to California. Inbound Ryan, 14 minutes. That looks good from 95th. I'm Deb Snyder, and that's your latest total traffic.
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0: We have Coach Trina Williams, the creator of the show Indie Bosses, alongside the producers Kim Osorio and Yandy Smith joining us. We're going to talk about what it takes to pitch a show like this, these women bosses in Indianapolis, and also a little bit of Love and Hip Hop. It's Way Up.
1: She take my money when I'm in need. Yes, she's a trifling friend indeed. Oh, she's a gold digger. 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
2: Traffic.
3: On the Kennedy right now, 24 in from O'Hare. Looks pretty good. Outbound, though, 42 minutes. You're heavy out to Ohio. You're slow off and on Ogden to Sayre. For the Ike, it's 35 in both directions. Inbound has congestion around 1st to Harlem. Stevenson's clear coming in. Outbound slow, Damon to Cicero. I'm Deb Snyder, and that's your latest total traffic.
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1: Man.
2: Diapers. Similac.
1: Come on now. Similac.
2: He ain't that young.
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2: 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Bottles in a section. A vacation. I need $1,000. Damn.
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0: What's up? It's Way Up at Angela Yee. I'm here with Akeem Woods. We got your ET in just a few minutes. We'll be talking about Cardi B and her clarifying what she was actually meaning and saying on a new song snippet that she put out. It's Way Up.
1: I fly with the stars in the skies. I am no

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1: Way up.
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3: 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This is Yee T.
1: Way up.
0: Oh, yeah, it's Way Up with Angela Yee. It's me and Akeem Woods.
4: Oh, no.
5: What's up?
0: Let's get into this, Yee T. This is exciting. All right, so a new movie from Macro Film Studios and the Obama's Higher Ground, producing with Tasha Smith directing. I'm excited for Women Like Us, and this will be starring Whoopi Goldberg, Jennifer Lewis, Vanessa Williams,
6: Jennifer.
0: And Vivica A. Fox.
6: I love Jennifer Lewis so much.
0: Listen, all-star cast right there with Tasha Smith. That's amazing. Directing.
6: Amazing, yeah.
0: Love it. All right. And Prince, his musical Purple Rain will be debuting on Broadway next year. Cannot wait for that. Y'all know I'm going to be all up in there.
6: Who's playing Prince?
0: They do have the official log line, Minneapolis, 1984, A New Era of Music Television. It'll be directed by Saheem Ali with a book by playwright and screenwriter Peter Duchan, choreography by Ebony Williams, Bobby Z, and Morris Hayes. So I guess you'll have to wait and see.
6: Okay, haven't announced it yet. All right.
0: You'll have to wait and see, sir. Okay. But, you know, they've been doing other productions, like in other cities, so it's just coming to Broadway. That's how it always happens.
6: Nice.
0: All right, Cardi B has teased a new song, a summer anthem. Good. Let's extend summer a little bit, please. Here's, we have a snippet of the song?
7: Yes, we do.
0: Yep.

0: A hoe never played with me once in this.
1: Okay, well, people were trying to say that they thought she was saying something about, quote unquote, deletus fetus. But she had to clarify.
2: I thought she was
1: gone,
2: too.
1: Okay, listen to this.
3: I know exactly what I said on that line. A can't trap me. I won't keep him. You can have a baby with a and sometimes think that because you have a baby with them or you're going to keep a baby or you have a baby or whatever the that is that you will move the on or you would just stay there taking nah.
1: She's saying she's not going to keep him as in the man.
2: Yeah,
1: like,
2: yeah.
1: He's not going to track her.
2: I could see the confusion, though. Because
1: yeah,
2: it kind of works both ways.
1: I could see why somebody could mistakenly think, yeah. But she's clarifying what she meant.
2: Good for her.
1: You know, Cardi loves kids, and mm-hmm. We have seen that.
2: She does have a lot of them.
1: All right, now, Children of Blood and Bone. Get ready for that movie. Everybody's been talking about this. Based on Tomi Adeyemi's best-selling debut novel, Children of Blood and Bone is set in the West African inspired mystical kingdom. And here is the trailer. It just came out today for that movie.
2: Ooh, that sounds too creepy for me.
4: My daughter, you must not be afraid. Orisha was once a land where magic flowed through our people. You were born with a gift greater than you know. But those who feared our power took it away from us.
5: Your powers may be gone, but that does not change who you are.
1: All right.
2: Oh, okay.
1: And to add to the excitement, Thames is executive producing the soundtrack for the movie. Burner Boy is a music consultant.
2: That's going to be fire.
1: Yes. Here is Dina Prince-Bythewood talking about that.
6: I want Thames to curate her soundtrack. I want her to EP. She's never done before. She's actually the first woman to executive produce a soundtrack at this level, which is
7: wow.
6: And she put together an epic soundtrack. No skips whatsoever.
1: All right,
2: that's
1: now.
2: Amazing. Look at her.
1: Get it, girl.
2: Groundbreaking. Okay.
1: And iShowSpeed has bought a Miami warehouse, a content studio, for $11 million. He is going to use that again for content creation. 26,000 square feet near West Little River. And yeah, I mean, he had a huge, huge year. He had a partnership with FIFA.
2: Mm-hmm.
1: He performed at the tournament's closing ceremony, his single Champions, 32 million views. And then, of course, we saw his whole entire tour that he did. So what a year he had.
2: A year that was had.
1: All right. Well, that is your Yeetie. When we come back, we have Ask Ye. It's me and Akeem Woods. Any question you have, I'm here to give real advice. Akeem is here for that toxic advice that you love so much. Mm-hmm. It's way up.

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3: Pop music changes. You know, when I was a child, pop music was the best music you could hear. 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Or like, I'll never forget, like, Queen's Another One Bites the Dust used to play on the black stations, as well as the pop stations and the rock stations. So to me, that's just like when music was just so good that like it just broke down partitions. And I think that it's starting to do that again. 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

0: 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Yeah.
1: What's up? It's Way Up with Angela Yee. I'm here with Akeem Woods.
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1: 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But it's time for Ask Yee, 800-292-5150. 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If you need some help, we definitely are here for it. It's Way Up.

0: 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Angela's dropping facts.
1: You should know.
0: This is Ask Yee.
2: Brought to you by Top Dog Law.
3: What's up? It's Way Up with Angela Yee. I'm here with Akeem Woods.
4: What up?
3: And it's time for Ask Yee. And today we have Josh on the line. His ex owes him $1,500. How should he get his money?
5: My ex-girlfriend, she borrowed money from me because she had got a car and she didn't have enough money on her credit card. So she used my credit card to, you know, make payments. But we broke up and she owes me $1,500.
6: Ooh.
5: She moved to Texas.
6: Okay.
5: I told her that, hey, I'm going to take you to court if we don't, you know, work on the payments again. She begged and pleaded with me, like, no, don't take me to court. I'm going to do it. I'm going to do it, like, on, like, the 15th of last month. Okay. The 15th of last month passed. I haven't seen no money yet.
3: Okay.
5: So now I'm stuck. I don't know if I should go to Texas and make a move and, you know, press up for my bread, or should I go the legal way? And I need that money. Times are hard.
3: I would go the legal way because that gives her the opportunity to still pay. I don't know if I would pay more money to fly out there. She probably thinks that you're going to let it slide.
6: Let me ask you a question. Do you have anything of hers?
5: No, I don't.
6: Dang, I was going to give you some toxic advice, but if you don't got nothing of hers.
3: To bribe her or
5: something?
6: No, to sell it.
3: Oh, sell it. Well, if I were you, I would definitely pursue the legal channels. You know, she'll get the paperwork or send an email. Like, just so you know, yes, I am going to pursue this judgment. I tried to work with you and you were unresponsive. I gave you the opportunity to do this. You didn't do it. So here's what has to happen now.
6: Just to be courteous, just if you want to be courteous, give her a 24-hour notice and be like, hey, you got 24 hours to send me some form of payment. If you don't send me any form of payment in the next 24 hours, I will have to take this to litigation. And then sue her.
5: Say less. I'm going to send her a text tonight because honestly, I need to get paid.
6: Yeah, $1,500 is nothing to sneeze at. So,
3: and definitely do your research
5: and
3: now.
5: I drove the car.
3: And what you need to do to make that happen so that she knows you mean business.
6: Mm-hmm. And here's the toxic advice. Even if you can't afford a lawyer, you go to ChatGPT and have them type up something that seems legal because most people won't know the difference and send it and make it seem like it's from a lawyer.
5: Got you.
3: I don't know about that.
6: Nope, toxic advice. Take it.
3: Oh, my gosh. All right, well, good luck.
6: Good luck, bro.
5: Thank you, guys.
3: Favors for people. See how they act?
6: Mm-hmm.
3: All right. Well, that Ask Yee was brought to you by Top Dog Law. You can call them up, too.
6: Mm-hmm.
3: You know?
6: Can I get $1,500, Angela?
3: Call them for any accident, big or small. You might have a small one.
6: Mm-hmm.
3: Go to topdoglaw.com. And when we come back, we have the Indie Bosses joining us. That's Coach Trina, my girl Yandy from Love & Hip Hop, but she's also executive producing this show. And Kim Osario, who also is a producer for this show as well. They're going to talk about how it all came together. Episode 1 is out right now on YouTube. But what's going on? What makes a boss in Indianapolis? We'll tell you what these women are doing. It's amazing. It's Way Up.

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11: Eisenhower, 22 minutes each way between Wolf and Old Post Office. Stevenson up on backed up Damon to Pulaski. 8094 eastbound before Indianapolis Boulevard. A crash. Two center lanes blocked. Bishop Ford to Indiana toll, 53 minutes. Westbound stop and go I-65 to pass the Indianapolis Boulevard with gapers. I'm Tom Beck, and that's your latest total traffic.
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25: 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I like A$AP Ferg, too. 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
29: 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Similac.
13: Come on now. Similac.
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29: 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A vacation. I need $1,000. 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
1: This is Way Up with Angela Yee.
2: What's up? It's Way Up with Angela Yee, and my girl is here with me today, Kim Osorio.
3: Hey, Ange.
2: And she's been working on this show, and she's been talking about it nonstop.
3: Yes, I have.
2: And you've been working on this with Yandy.
3: Yes.
2: You guys are producing together. Is it the first time y'all produced together?
3: This is the first project that we're doing as producing partners with our production company. We teamed up with Coach Trina, who's on my left.
2: Coach Trina is here.
4: Yes.
2: Now, hey. Coach Trina, you are from Indiana?
4: Yes.
2: Talk to us about Indie Bosses.
4: I have helped over 250 people to become entrepreneurs in Indianapolis with over the last 3 years. And I just didn't want Indianapolis just to know, okay, about these bosses. I was like, when I got the vision, I was like, a reality show. Mm-hmm. I met Yandy. Yandy introduced me to Kim, and we just took off.
2: Okay, so when you talk about coaching and being a boss, what is it that you do that makes you an indie boss?
4: So I am a home care consultant coach. So what I do is help people open up their business. I decided to open up a home care agency, and then I start helping everybody else in Indianapolis to open up home care business.
2: Oh, wow.
4: And for me, just to see the financial wealth in our community change over single moms that worked in the field, but now they have their own company, just the change that I've seen has just been a blessing. So when I started Indie Bosses, I wanted to make sure that I put a spotlight on the women that are changing the game in the community.
2: Right now, we're talking to Coach Trina Williams from Indie Bosses alongside Kim Osorio and Yandy Smith, who are executive producers on the reality show. There's already an episode, like a part one and a part two.
4: Yes.
2: Available on YouTube. And there's a trailer that's out right now. So the excitement is there. And what I love is as soon as I saw the first episode go up, it already had like over 20,000 views real fast.
4: Mm-hmm. Yes.
2: So it shows that there's excitement behind it. And so it's not picked up by a network yet, right?
4: No.
2: Now, Kim has produced on Love & Hip Hop, so has Yandy, as well as other shows like Growing Up Hip Hop, Black Ink,
3: Impact New York,
2: so many shows. But what we all know, when it comes to reality television, there's going to be some drama.
4: Ooh.
2: If my ex is out amongst us, is it okay for him to date somebody in that group, or is that forbidden? Because that is something on the show, right? My ex is not allowed to talk to anybody in the group, and he's saying, I can date whoever I want because we're not together anymore. What are your thoughts about that?
4: I think that the person shouldn't talk to any other people in the group because it causes confusion.
2: Mm-hmm.
4: But when you have a person that just don't care and he's in somebody's ear and they enjoy the conversation, then that causes confusion in the group. But all women in a group should know, hey, this person is off limits, especially if you knew that he was dating somebody else. But some women don't care.
2: All right, Coach Trina Williams is here with us from Indie Bosses. You can watch that show on YouTube right now. We also have executive producers Kim Osorio and Yandy Smith here. And we have more when we come back because Yandy's done reality TV for quite some time. One of the creators of Love & Hip Hop. So we got questions. It's Way Up.

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1: Turn me on.
2: What's up is Way Up with Angela Yee, and we are talking to Coach Trina from Indie Bosses. Also, Yandy Smith is here and Kim Osario. They are executive producing this reality series. Yandy, we also know Love and Hip Hop is coming to an end.
3: Has it really?
2: Well, there's a documentary on the way.
3: Yeah.
2: About it ending.
3: I just saw a contract for me to be a part of that.
2: Oh, so yeah. Is that happening?
3: You know, I'm trying to figure out, you know, for me, it's always if the business is right, I'll be a part of it.
2: Okay.
3: It's kind of hard to do it's a documentary.
2: I was going to say, you were on it. And just so you know, I did interview on it.
3: You did?
2: Yes. And
3: how did it go?
2: It was fine. I mean, as a media person who's been covering it from the beginning, it's different for me than it is for you, who was a creator of the show.
3: So
2: it's hard to do that without your involvement.
3: Absolutely. It's important for the story to be told from the beginning. I think it's important to really have the core cast a part of it. And there are so many life things that we touched that weren't touched on in reality TV yet. And I think it's important to explore those. Yes, we had the drama. Yes, we had all the craziness. But we also dealt with mass incarceration. We also dealt with, you know, women dealing with infertility issues, colorism. There were a lot of things that we attacked that were important conversations in this culture. So I hope that all of that is explored. And that's important to me.
2: We're talking to Yandy Smith about her relationship with Mandeecees, which had a lot of highs and lows. And listen, a lot of stuff happened on Love and Hip Hop. And I was saying this, too, as the journey started and where you ended up, because your relationship lasted damn near the whole entire until the end.
3: Yeah,
2: until,
3: I mean, you know, I'm still relationshiping. We're parents.
2: Okay, I thought you were about to say we got back together.
3: We're still relationshiping.
2: Okay. and respectfully so, because what I do love is that with you and Mandeecees, you guys have always had a level of respect in how you even speak about each other when you're not in the room. No matter what's going on behind the scenes in real life with the two of you, there's certain lines and boundaries you don't cross, and that's not easy.
3: Mm-hmm. Especially with the camera in your face and you dealing with emotions and you dealing with a breakup, you know, it's hard. But I think that we knew ultimately there is a lot of love between us. We also knew that we have to show first and foremost respect to our children.
2: Yes, I knew it.
3: And his children that I didn't birth are my children and I love them. So I would never purposely in my right, you know, sometimes you lose your mind a little bit, but in my right mind, I would never disrespect them. In times that it has happened when I got into it, you know, with, you know, his children's mothers, I felt horrible. Mm-hmm. And it was so important for me to make it right behind the scenes. And I felt like, well, I'm going to make it right behind the scenes. Let me at least try to also make it right in front of the camera, because that's what real life is about. Even in this final chapter, if it is a final chapter, it's going to be important for me to leave the correct legacy behind, because we definitely took each other through there. It's been 21 years.
2: That's crazy.
3: 21 years.
2: Which is still a success. And I always want to stress that 21 years is for any relationship to have lasted like that. And I think part of what we learned from you, and like you said, getting along with his children's mother, you know, you have a blended family on there, but that's a great example to see, because emotions do get crazy, but then there's always the opportunity to say it's bigger than us.
3: Yeah.
2: And that's a great example for people out there who are going through something like that to say they managed to fix it, you know, and it is bigger than us and it does affect the kids to see something like that happening.
3: For
2: Well, thank you so much to Yandy Smith, to Kim Osario, and to Coach Trina Williams for joining us. You can watch that full interview on my YouTube channel, Way Up with Yee. You can also watch the first episode of Indie Bosses on YouTube right now. And when we come back, it's your show. So you have, of course, the last word.

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3: All right, it's Way Up with Angela Yee. I'm here with Akeem Woods.
4: Mm. Oh, no.
3: What's going on? Why is everybody panicking? Oh, I'm over here cutting a t-shirt up from John Laster, his Blap t-shirt.
5: Make sure you sign up to his app.
3: Yes, Blap shows you all the Black-owned businesses. Now, Akeem, you have a show happening tonight.
5: I do have a show happening tonight at 7 p.m. at a venue called Sugar Mouse in the East Village. 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But if you DM me right now, which is Akeem Woods, A-K-E-E-M, Woods, DM me on Instagram, the first two people to DM me, Angela's going to buy your tickets.
3: Yes, I'm going to buy your tickets. Blame it on the rain.
5: So, you get two. So I get two free tickets. So, if you DM me right now, I will send you two free tickets.
3: Okay. It's not really free. I'm like paying for it.
5: Well, it's not free. Angela's paying for it, but you know.
3: Free for you.
5: Free for you, though.
3: But thank you to everybody who called in today. Thank you to Indie Bosses. Make sure you watch that full interview on my YouTube channel. You know I love a good reality show, but I love a show about bosses. But Kim Osorio and Yandy Smith are the producers. Coach Trina brought this idea of a show to Yandy when Yandy was doing an event for her in Indianapolis, and it worked out. But you guys were calling in earlier about last names and changing your last name or not liking your last name due to a parent that maybe you don't F with. So a lot of you called in about that and had the last word.
6: I grew up with a man's last name who wasn't my biological father, who I've never met in my life, all because my mom thought that he was my father. So only time I ended up getting it changed was when I got married.
7: I want to shine a light on my girlfriend, Joanne Lotta. So I just want to say I love her and I hope we good forever.
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2: Stop and go. I'm sorry, inbound. Wolf to First Avenue. Up on California to First Avenue. Stevenson outbound. Damon to Pulaski from DeSable Lakeshore Drive to the Tri-State 28 minutes. Heavy traffic. Dan Ryan outbound. Burn Interchange 18th. Bishop Ford outbound 130th to Sibley. Solid on Tri-State southbound. I-80 to 8094. I'm Tom Beck, and that's your latest total traffic.
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24: I like my beat down low, down low, down low, down low.

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driver, when you see pedestrians, slow down and give them space. 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

0: 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It's live with Tone Capone on the WGCI Instagram page and on my page at Tone Capone 33. We were talking about it, what Jemele Hill said about black restaurants in Chicago. And, you know, it take 15 to 20 minutes for them to come to your table. And then you get the 90-minute, you know, time limit on the table. 90 minutes, first of all, is a long time to be in a restaurant. Who's sitting there passing an hour and a half? Now, I get it if they don't come over for 15, 20 minutes. And I've never really even seen this even enforced at all. But, I mean, that's 90 minutes is a good time. And then Jemele Hill was here during, shout out to Kiki. She had to remind me when she said it. It's like, yo, you know, she came during WNBA All-Star Weekend, which broke records here in Chicago. And we all know if you go to any of the great food places in Chicago, it's going to be a little different. Black, white, wherever you went, it was going to be different. We broke a record for attendance. It was a lot of people here. A lot of people here. I mean, not even counting the over 19,000 people that went to the game. Think about how many people just was in the city just for the party anyway. And you're going to hit the good food spots. Yeah, she's from Detroit. Shout out to people that's listening from Detroit. Detroit, y'all I don't know if y'all got as many food places as we do. She's just probably wasn't used to it. It's all good, though. It's all good. Hey, you can go check that out, Mary Mendel, on WGCI Instagram page and on my page at Tone Capone 33. We're going to get to some more celebrity news, more to talk about, more joints all next on GCI.
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18: Traffic. Kennedy out to O'Hare, 38 minutes. Express lanes clear out to Montrose. For the Ike, it's 45 in both directions. North 55 near Veterans Parkway. Center lane blocked with a crash. You're solid from Route 126. Heading out on the Stevenson, you're heavy from the Rhine to Pulaski. I'm Deb Snyder, and that's your latest total traffic.
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2: Jay White, turn me up. 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That's for all my scammers and my kid money.

It's 107.5 GCI, the Shy's number one for hip hop and R&B. Man, they keep talking about Rick Ross's album Set in Stone, man. We'll get to that, man. Also, some more entertainment news. Right now, let's go ahead and do this, man. It's Breezy. It's GCI.

0: 1075 WGCI, the Shy's number one for hip hop and R&B, live with Tone Capone. Nobody's gonna make me believe the streaming numbers. They're just not. Too many ways to play with it. I done seen too many documentaries on it, been down the YouTube rabbit hole. So they're not gonna get me to believe in the streams. It's 1075 WGCI, the Shy's number one for hip hop and R&B. But I do know good music. You do know when people are selling out shows, which Rick Ross is doing. Something doesn't seem right about the album sales, the album streams, whatever the case may be. So I'm not buying it. I like it. Set in Stone is decent. Decent, but Academics says there's another reason why Ross is not streaming. Take a listen to this, y'all.
1: Yo, the spade is a spade. Drake is on the king, is the king of this hip hop shit. And respectfully, everybody who was like going against him, we're realizing in real time that maybe they needed him. And it's okay to just say, we're kind of realizing that all these rappers needed him. Facts. It's okay to say it. Nah, listen, man. All right, the JBP, like, they got egg on their face. They can't give it up straight no more. Come over here to Big, your big act got y'all. Yo, listen up, rappers. Rappers. Oh, y'all, listen up. Let me tell y'all this. When y'all dissed Drake, erase 80% of your fan base. And I do mean that. Because the people who love Ross, they love Drake more.
0: Is that the truth? 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
5: 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A vacation. 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
9: Traffic. There is still an accident on North 55 near Veterans Parkway in the center lane with solid traffic from Route 126. Outbound side of the Stevenson, 50 minutes to 355. Heavy Damon to Central. The Rhine's 22 in both directions. Outbound express line slow from Garfield. I'm Deb Snyder, and that's your latest total traffic.
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0: 866-885-1075. 866-885-1075. What's that one thing on a first date that will make you ghost somebody? If they do this one thing, you will just be like, nope, that's it. No more calling. Now, I know the first one. Let's get this one out the way. For the ladies, if a dude doesn't want to pay on the first date, let's get that one out the way. Let's get that one out the way. And let's go to some other ones. Mine is if you mean. And not only just mean to me. You mean to the person, like, you're like, I can't stand. What took you so long? Are you being mean to the server? Mean to the valet? Mean to the security? Mean to the hostess? Mean to anybody that is in the service? You just talking crazy to the people. You're getting ghosted. You're definitely getting ghosted by me. 866-885-1075. What's that one thing that somebody can do on the first date that will make you ghost them? It's GCI.
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0: 1075 WGCI, the Shy's number one for hip hop and R&B. What is that one thing that would make you go somebody?
1: Hey, so, okay, so the one thing for me is we at the table and you just ain't nothing right. You want to get discounts on your food. The fries are too cold. You want to take this back. Then you want to get the new plate for free. It's just too much and it's getting brokey and I can't do it.
0: Girl, you ain't telling no lies, man. Well, hey, you going there and you complaining in the restaurant trying to send food back a whole bunch of times. They ain't like, no, they ain't going to charge you for that. No, it took too long. I'm not tripping. You should send your stuff back. You said it wasn't that hot. I'm like, I don't want to.

0: Now, I'm not trying to mess with, tell y'all do stuff back there. But I'm not going to give you an opportunity to do it. How about that? I don't want you to even, it to even cross your mind by being mean. I'm not. I'd have been out with one of those. Like, no, we ain't. You got to take this off the bill. Oh. Because you know what happens? You know what happens? When a girl does that with me, it comes back on me later. Because they're going to talk a tone cheaper. See, he was trying to get stuff off his bill. He was complaining about everything. I don't like him no more. I'm not listening. There I go. I need to mess up 25 years of radio, right? With just you mad about some dang Philly cheesesteaks. Hey, man, coming up 2 hours of commercial-free radio next in GCI.
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17: Traffic.
18: Stevenson outbound, 36 minutes out to the tri-state. Stop and go off the Dan Ryan to Cicero, then First Avenue to Cass. Inbound 24, your delay from the tri-state to Pulaski. Bishop Ford outbound is jammed from before 115th, the Bobigan Woods, with a crash and ongoing construction. I'm Tom Gaines. That's your latest total traffic.
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Yes, of course I got the best tickets in the city. You know that. Never know. Could be some Lala tickets. She outside. Yeah, it's a lot going on. I definitely got this on GCI.

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0: inside of commercial-free music, everybody's talking about Ross's numbers. I just don't trust streams. But, yeah, DJ Academics thinks it's a whole nother reason behind it. Take a listen.
1: Yo, the spade is a spade. Drake is on the king. He's the king of this hip-hop shit. And respectfully, everybody who was, like, going against him, we're realizing in real time that maybe they needed him. And it's okay to just say, we're kind of realizing that all these rappers needed him. Facts! It's okay to say it. Nah, listen, man. All right, the JBP, like, they got egg on their face. They can't give it up straight no more. Come over here to your big act got y'all. Yo, listen up, rappers. Rappers. Oh, y'all, listen up. Let me tell y'all this. When y'all dissed Drake, erase 80% of your fan base. And I do mean that. Because the people who love Ross, they love Drake more.

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Don't forget, man, some of the best tickets in the city happen inside of 2 hours of commercial-free music. Coi Leray got one with Young Boy, man. Better than yours. Let's see what this one do. It's GCI.

0: you dip, I dip, we like, damn.
1: Zeddy Will, YK Niece, there it is. Hey, here it is right now. 866-885-1075. Caller number 10. You going to the Black Women's Expo. I got a family four-pack for you. It's GCI. 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

0: Yo, yo, yo, it's Big Baby Chief of Do It, man. When I'm home, I'm locked in with Tone Capone on WGCI.
1: J-Lite, turn me up. Miami. That's for all my scammers and my kid money.

0: Yeah. 107.5 GCI. Yeah. Yeah.
1: What's up, though? What's wrong? I'm about to pull up on you right quick. You got a man. What they got to do with me? Come outside right quick.
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0: Who's this?
1: Andrea.
0: Andrea, congratulations. You got 4 one-day passes to the Black Women's Expo.
1: Thank you.
0: That's right. July 31st to August 2nd at McCormick Place. 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

make sure you're looking out for people. 150,000 people are out of power. And judging by what they're saying on ABC 7, they're trying to get it back on. ComEd is trying to get everybody back on. And also, man, prayers going out to the people in Lansing. I saw some of the homes in Lansing. Wow, man. Are we getting ready to become like a place to get tornadoes? We used to never get tornadoes. Million.

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Live at Tone Capone. It's that time, man. I got tickets. She Outside, the Chicago edition. I got tickets for it. 866-885-1075. You don't want to miss out there. She Outside, man. August 15th at the Chicago Theater. Anne-Marie, Dreezy, Queen Key, Finny the Rapper, Glizzy Glow, Star Bands, and you never know who else is going to be added to the show. You could be added to the audience, though, for free, though. 866-885-1075, Chicago. Good luck to you. It's GCI.

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5: You. 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
4: Fake
5: you. A fool. That's that shit I don't like. 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

0: God.
1: GCI, hello?
0: Yes, I'm here. Can you hear me?
1: Yes, who is this?
0: This is the border from the south side.
1: Well, congratulations, because you outside.
0: Oh, my God. I've been trying to win tickets for a minute.
1: Well, guess what? You got them. You'll be at She Outside, the Chi-Town Edition, Saturday, August 15th at the Chicago Theater with Anne-Marie, Dreezy, Queen Keith, Finny the Rapper, Glizzy, Glow, and Star Bands. 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Just tell me who hooks you up.
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0: You crazy people stay with me the whole show. Some of you, some of the show, some of a little bit of the show. I appreciate you, though. 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I want to give you a chance, get off work, get in your car, and get settled, and I'm going to give you a chance to win some of the best tickets in the city. Hey, I don't want you to forget about this. Your boy will be. 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

31st through August 2nd at the McCormick Place. Kiki Palmer gonna be there. Leandria Johnson, Joy Reid, and more. 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Leon Thomas on GCI.

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0: 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Chance the Rapper.
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16: Traffic.
17: Eisenhower inbound. Crash at California. Right shoulder. Wolf to Old Post Office. 46 minutes. Stevenson outbound. A crash before First Avenue. Left shoulder. Disabled vehicle at LaGrange Road. Right lane. Dead right. Local lanes inbound. A 47th. Crash. Right shoulder. A wreck on I-57 outbound. A 127th. I'm Tom Beck, and that's your latest total traffic.
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We less than a month away from Chris Brown being right here in the city at Soldier Field on that R&B tour. 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